promoting me. So I take my time cause I'm always where I'm supposed to be. Keep my close to me cause I know when they go for me. 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Always making moves, man, that's how I keep my sanity. Yeah, it's my team summer, couple setbacks.

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What's up with gang? We back. What's in my raps? It's fat. 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What's up with life? It's lit. 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

0: 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How can they do that?
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2: 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It's the People's Champ Power Wild. I'm posted on the corner, man. Inside the mix with DJ Misses. 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

0: Hey, yo, this is D.L. Hughley. 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
0: Hey, yo, this is D.L. 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
0: Hey, yo, this is D.L. 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

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I'm that geek like me. 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It's Friday night. Ain't home. 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

0: 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Somebody say Zen. 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Money coming in, I put my nanny in Chanel. 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
1: DJ

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1: What you eat today, Monte?
2: Man, a big steak.
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0: Steak.
1: You grilled it yourself?
2: I'm always cooking, bro. I ain't finna lie.
1: Okay.
2: I stay cooking.
1: Okay.
2: Like every day.
1: That help out with the gym workout, ain't it?
2: Hey, man, you know what I'm saying? That gym been treating me right lately.
1: For real?
2: Man, I love it. I ain't gonna lie. I stay in that thing every day.
0: That's what's up.
1: Automatic.
2: Jesse. It's automatic, bro. It's like I be done training in the morning, go to the gym, and come kick with y'all at night. You know what I'm saying?
1: How long is the ride to the gym for you?
2: 10 minutes.
1: See, if it's more than 10 for me.
2: Yeah, you know, I ain't going.
1: I don't know if I can go.
0: It's a gym around every corner incognito. What's your excuse?
1: Everything about 20 minutes for me. And that's hard. See, that 10 get you.
2: All them little private gyms around here, it's just like a good 20, 30 minutes. I don't be with it. Like, even though my gym ain't the best gym,
0: it gets the job done.
1: How you love that? Hey, all my gym baddies.
2: Uh-huh. Yes, please hit us up. I'm looking for a third.
1: What's the Instagram?
2: At DJ Monte, MONTAY.
3: All right, what's going on, people? Your boy Bistro and sports fans. Woo! First up, let's get these Falcons out the way, man. They let one get away, they had to fly away. Baltimore came in and whooped on Atlanta 30-23 in overtime on Sunday Night Football. Now, get this, Lamar Jackson didn't even play. Backup quarterback Tyler Huntley led the Ravens come back, while Falcons quarterback Michael Penix Jr. left with a rib injury. I wish he would have just played that one last play, but he didn't. And Atlanta fans, this isn't just a loss. This was a whole night of stress. Anyways, Jacksonville Jaguars shocked Philadelphia. 57-yard field goal as time expired, giving Jacksonville a 19-17 win over the Eagles in London. That was a good game. That's a long flight home after a loss, I tell you that, though. And finally, San Francisco 49ers are still undefeated. They beat Seattle 32-29. It improved to 5-0. Looking good, fellas. Looking good. I'm Bistro, and that's your Sports Minute, man. Scores, stories, just enough trash talk to get you through the day.
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1: Hey, yo, this is D.O. 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
1: Hey, yo, this is D.O. Hughley. 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
0: 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Who it is?
2: Kiki.
1: Kiki, I got a new question for you. You ready?
2: Yes.
1: In 5 seconds, tell us, who was the first woman inducted into the Rock and Roll Hall of Fame?
2: Why you changed the question? I had the other answer.
1: Ha! We got the right answer, boo.
0: Call me back when you got the right answer. We playing number one game show on the radio. Who it is?
2: Jaya.
1: Hey, boo, I got some new trivia for you. You ready?
2: I guess so.
1: All right. Who was the first woman inducted into the Rock and Roll Hall of Fame?
0: Don't worry. I'll wait.
2: I forgot.
1: It's okay.
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0: the biggest show in the city, posted on recorder. 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
1: I'm your sis, DJ Missus.
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1: Okay, let's get into it. I got some real quick tea for you. So Diddy was taken out of prison for medical treatment over the weekend. Now, according to TMZ, an ambulance left Fort Dixon, New Jersey, around 1 Saturday morning after he suffered a head injury. They claim that he had a really bad fall, and sources say that he was conscious and talking when he returned to the prison before sunrise. Now, the way he hurt his head was unclear, but other blogs were saying that he took a nasty fall. And TMZ hasn't confirmed where he received treatment, so you know I can continue to keep you updated on that as that unfolds. Now, my question to you, Incognito.
0: Mm-hmm.
1: You think Diddy really took a nasty fall?
0: It probably was slippery in there.
1: Ooh, that's what I was waiting on. A slippery joke. That's what I was waiting on right there. I said, man, that man just want to get some air.
0: In a 10-piece lemon pepper Magic City, what the?
1: You know, I continue to keep you updated on that. Is that unfolds? You to recap. You already know where you can go. Post it on thecorner.com. Follow your good sis on the gram at DJ Missus. DJ MISSES.
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1: Yeah, let's get it.
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8: In America, pregnancy and childbirth should not be more dangerous because you are a Black woman. 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We can change that. 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
6: The language was too graphic, and then some people would be offended. So they changed the words. So here it is. Right now, right here, we are victims of attack by some we know, but many more nameless and faceless people living in the shadows. The first defense of both sides is usually to act as if it never happened. Then, the perpetrators start disagreeing with each other about the particulars of the attack, sometimes calling it victimless. The time is now to bring the attack to a halt. We must stand up and use our vote this November to declare that we are no longer going to allow ourselves to be victims. We must be heard. You must vote this November in order to stop the assault on us, because the reality is we are the ones who are battered and bruised.
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1: 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Post it on the corner.
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1: Hey, y'all, this is our girl, Netta. I'm giving a shout-out to everybody that's just keeping and pushing every day. It's hard out here in the economy. We see what's going on. We feel like the odds is against us, but guess what? As long as we got faith in the number one above, what can go wrong? When God is for you, who is against you? Keep pushing.
0: No more messages.

0: 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On the corner. 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
1: Let's talk about dumb money.
3: Woo. So everybody, but don't do it while you're driving, please. Because if y'all talk about corner office made y'all crash, I need you to pull over. Pull over on the side of the road. And I want you to close your eyes. I want you to think of every, you know, DJ Mr. said it, every spring break you took, every vacation you done took recently, every piece of jewelry you done bought, every clothes. And then when you get home, I want you to walk through your closet, count all those bags, count all those purses, all those suits, all those clothes. And then I want you to say, how much do you have in your bank account? How much do you have in your investment? And if they're not equal or greater, you got some work to do. And that's all dumb money to me.
2: Dang. I tell you, Larice be having me thinking I need to get my life together.
3: look, but y'all, we ain't here to beat nobody up. Again, we all family. Everybody out there listening, you know, we do this, and you hear my passion, because the issue is people talk at you, and I'm talking to you, and I want you to listen. So if I need to show you and let you hear the passion through your radio in that car, because I want you to change some stuff. Again, you've been listening to people for years talking about money, and you're still in the same place. So let's go ahead and lock in, man. That's why I'm blessed that this team allows me to be able to do this, and I look forward to it every Monday, because my prayer was, I pray for this. And my family is sitting here right now, they'll tell you, at the beginning of the year, I posted on social media. I said, God, let me talk to millions of people this year. I feel like you put that in me. And I said, man, I don't know how I'm going to get to that point, but I know I'm supposed to talk to people that will listen and will activate the work. And we are in a state of emergency as a black community. If we don't understand the state of black America, you better tell your neighbor that's sitting next to your daughter, your kid, your dog, whoever in that car, that ain't nobody coming to save us. We all we got. And I want you to look back at them and say, for real. Because we all we got, y'all. Mm-hmm. So we better get to the work and make sure that we build these legacies and get serious about our money. Because the worst thing in the world is it kills marriages. When your money jacked up, that marriage is going to end. Guaranteed.
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0: Hey, yo, this is D.L. Hughley. 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
2: And DJ Mrs.
1: DJ Mrs. I was scrolling over the weekend and saw a shocking story.
2: What was that?
1: It was the headline of the man that was fatally attacked after entering the tiger enclosure at the UK Wildlife Park.
2: I seen it.
1: I saw the headline. You hear that headline, what automatically comes to your mind?
2: You know what comes to my mind.
1: Well, that's why I asked.
2: Sounds about white.
1: Okay. A man died Saturday after entering a tiger enclosure at Yorkshire Wildlife Park in England.
2: I'm curious on what he thought was going to happen.
1: Well, the witnesses reported they described the man interacting with the animal before the fatal attack. And authorities are investigating the circumstances, and the tiger was unharmed.
2: I mean, the tiger gonna do what the tiger gonna do. You in his house. You in his bed.
1: Mm-hmm.
2: Them not no look. They not a pooty cat.
1: It's not. And then I saw him like pointing and talking to the tiger, like, stop, go on,
2: please.
1: And the tiger just like,
2: tastes like jerky. Like.
1: So now I understand we all love animals, but at what point do we recognize that wild animals are still wild
2: animals?
1: A tiger is not a house cat
2: at all.
1: Come on, man. So my question is, should the wildlife park be held responsible, or is this entirely on the guy?
2: It's all on him. I'm not gonna lie. You know how many animals is in them type of places, and it's zookeepers and things like that. Like, their job is to make sure the animal's cool, not you.
1: Now, when black folks go to the zoo, help me if I'm correct, what you think the top three animals are we trying to see? I was thinking about this. I'm like, we ain't trying to really see no tigers.
2: Tigers, gorillas.
1: Giraffes. Elephants.
2: Elephants.
1: And the monkeys. Oh, you say gorillas, see?
2: Anything
1: the gorillas on the map. We
2: that's
1: just went
2: overly big. We want to see it in person.
1: Oh, an elephant, that for real, bitch. Oh, a giraffe, the neck long.
2: All right, I don't want to touch it, though.
1: Now, let me watch these monkeys do something silly on the monkey business.
2: Right. And we good.
1: But as far as a tiger thing, I'm finna jump.

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0: Meu baby, I'm in your city, 'cause I need it one more time. 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
1: Hey, yo, this is D.O. 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
3: Let us pause for a minute to pray. Oh dear God, we come to you today filled with gratitude, inspiration, and hope. We have been touched and encouraged by the physical manifestation of your awesome and unlimited power. Countless numbers of us were personally blessed to witness 28 monks whose beliefs require them to live a life of poverty, chastity, and obedience to God. We watched as they walked 2,300 miles from Texas to D.C., many of them barefooted, petitioning God to grant their prayer for peace. Some of us walked with them, prayed with them, and joined them in their prayer for peace. Once again, as was in the case with Jesus, who also walked this earth barefooted, sharing love and advocating peace for all, we are reminded that by faith, God can empower us to accomplish that which may seem impossible or improbable. Faith is a most powerful weapon. Hallelujah and amen.
4: 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Being

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1: 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We Konnichiwa, we got the streets, but us nobody told.
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2: Santilli survey. Ooh. All right, man. Studies show that Gen Z feels they're too broke for sex and dating. This is ridiculous. Yeah. You know what I'm saying? Because a lot of us, when we started having relations, we ain't have no money.
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2: 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Do not let your lack of money affect and cause you to have a lack of relations, okay?
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2: You know what that's called? 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

0: you a 10. Girl, you a 10, girl, you a 10, girl, you a 10. 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
1: 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K97.5.
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3: Santilli survey. Ooh. All right, man. Studies show that Gen Z feels they're too broke for sex and dating. This is ridiculous. Yeah. You know what I'm saying? Because a lot of us, when we started having relations, we ain't have no money.
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9: Hey, yo, this is D.O. 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

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girl, you a 10, girl, you a 10, girl, you a 10, girl, you a 10, girl, you a 10, girl, you a 10, girl, you a 10, girl, you a 10, girl, you a 10, girl, you a 10, girl, you a 10, girl, you a 10, girl, 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10, girl, you a 10, girl, you a 10, girl, you a 10, girl, you a 10, girl, you a 10, girl, you a 10, girl, you a 10, girl, you a 10, girl, you a 10, girl, you a 10,

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2: Centilly survey. All right, man. Studies show that Gen Z feels they're too broke for sex and dating. This is ridiculous. Yeah. You know what I'm saying? Because a lot of us, when we started having relations, we ain't have no money.
3: That's when it's the best.
2: Come on. Do not let your lack of money affect and cause you to have a lack of relations, okay?
4: Now, I feel like if you broke, you shouldn't want to have sex. Like,
2: that is crazy.
3: You gotta have
4: it. What? Because then...
2: That's crazy as hell.
4: What happens if something goes down or slips? You ain't got enough money for a plan B. You definitely ain't got enough money for a child.
2: You know what that's called? Life.
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And this time we're pulling up to South Granville High School at Seaforth versus the Vikings. South Granville High, we'll see you Friday night. 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

0: 10. 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
2: Santilli survey. Alright, man, studies show that Gen Z feels they're too broke for sex and dating. This is ridiculous. Yeah. You know what I'm saying? Because a lot of us, when we started having relations, we ain't have no money.
3: That's when it's the best.
2: Come on. Do not let your lack of money affect and cause you to have a lack of relations, okay?
4: 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Like,
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2: Santilli survey. Ooh. All right, man. Studies show that Gen Z feels they're too broke for sex and dating. This is ridiculous. Yeah. You know what I'm saying? 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
2: 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Do not let your lack of money affect and cause you to have a lack of relations, okay?
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1: Girl, you a 10, girl, you a 10. 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Girl, you a 10, girl, you a 10, girl, you a
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Friday Night Football continues. And this time we're pulling up to South Granville High School at Seaforth versus the Vikings. South Granville High, we'll see you Friday night. 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

0: Yeah, right now. 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

0: Friday Night Football continues. And this time we're pulling up to South Granville High School at Seaforth versus the Vikings. 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
2: Santilli survey. Ooh. All right, man. Studies show that Gen Z feels they're too broke for sex and dating. This is ridiculous. Yeah. You know what I'm saying? Because a lot of us, when we started having relations, we ain't have no money.
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4: it. What? Because then,
2: that's crazy as hell.
4: 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You ain't got enough money for a plan B. You definitely ain't got enough money for a child.
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10: 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Oh, dear God, we come to you today filled with gratitude, inspiration, and hope. We have been touched and encouraged by the physical manifestation of your awesome and unlimited power. Countless numbers of us were personally blessed to witness 28 monks whose beliefs require them to live a life of poverty, chastity, and obedience to God. We watched as they walked 2,300 miles from Texas to D.C., many of them barefooted, petitioning God to grant their prayer for peace. Some of us walked with them, prayed with them, and joined them in their prayer for peace. Once again, as was in the case with Jesus, who also walked this earth barefooted, sharing love and advocating peace for all, we are reminded that by faith, God can empower us to accomplish that which may seem impossible or improbable. Faith is a most powerful weapon. Hallelujah and amen.
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12: 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That's when I knew that your heart was scarring. Friends to lovers need a part to star in. 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
1: Alta, what's happening?
2: What it do? It's Tuesday.
1: Hey, I don't think you can say that last word, though.
0: Oh, you can't say that.
1: You can say
0: what's wrong with you?
1: Why do you think 2 Chainz changed his name?
2: He did change his name.
0: I'm not Alton.
1: Oh, my God.
0: Children in the car.
1: All right, while we get Alton together, man, wake your behind up. We getting this day going, and when we come back, we're going to set it off with a good word. It'll be time for Kyle's message of the day.
0: And mine. Yeah. Get up.
3: Wake up. We are the Morning Hustle.

a 10, girl, you a 10. 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
3: Kyle's message of the day.
4: Kyle's message of the day today is see it, say it, write it, do it. See it, say it, write it, do it. It's all about manifestation, man. I've just been reminded that so many things that are going on in my life right now are things that I talked about in the past. I spoke on in the past. You know what I mean? And, you know, that's just the kind of way things work. Like, if you put it out there, if you put a plan together, it can happen for you, man. See it, say it, write it, do it. First and foremost, if you got a goal, you got to see it for yourself. See yourself in the position that you want to be in eventually. Say it out loud. They say that the tongue is powerful, pause, all right? You got to say what it is that you're going out there and trying to make happen. But don't just do that. Write it down, okay? Put it in a journal. Put it on a piece of paper. Put it on whatever you need to put it down so you can read it back to yourself and see it. Then you got to go out there and make it happen by doing it. But it starts with all of these steps that lead up to manifesting what it is you want your life to be, attempting and chasing down the goals that you set for yourself. You know what I mean? You can't do any of it if you don't see yourself doing it first. So you got to start right there. But put these steps together, make it happen for yourself. I believe that you can manifest whatever you want to happen in your life if you just go after it. Kyle's message of the day today is see it, say it, write it, and do it.
5: And mine is simple. It seems like lately the math ain't mathing because all the single people don't need no one at all, and all the married ones seem to want to. Yikes. Not you, Kyle. I'm talking about others.
4: 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Courtney's got an issue with her husband revealing a secret he should have told her a long time ago. We're trying to help a hustler when we come back.
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8: 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This November, the choice is clear. We must vote for Democrat Roy Cooper for Senate, because paying for health care shouldn't bankrupt families. Early voting is October 15th through the 31st, and Election Day is Tuesday, November 3rd. Make a plan to vote.
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1: It's time to wake up to rise. Yeah. Rise and grind.
2: Got an issue? Well, L'Oreal and Kyle are going to give you some sound advice. It's time to help a hustler on a morning hustle.
3: All right, listen, man. Everybody needs a little help from time to time as well. That's why on Mondays, we help a hustler. Let's see what the problem is today. Our judges, Big Meds, got the email. What's happening?
4: Man, Courtney says, I've been with my man for 5 years, and he recently proposed to me. Of course, I said yes, but a few nights ago, we were having one of those deep conversations about our past. And he tells me that when he was 16, he went to prison for attempted murder. Oh, he says he was young, made a terrible decision, did his time, and he's a completely different man now. But my problem is, why am I just finding this out after you proposed? For 5 years,

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1: Mm-hmm. All right, man. We're doing our part to help a hustler like we always do. Today, we're trying to help Courtney. She just got engaged, man. Congratulations to Courtney, man.
0: I know that's right, Courtney.
1: Been with her guy.
0: That's how you get him.
1: He's been with her guy for like 5 years. She said yes to the proposal, but then after the proposal, he confessed that when he was 16, he went to jail for attempted murder. Now she's questioning whether or not she should marry him, because she's like, why am I just now finding out about this?
0: I mean, he should have been upfront with anything he had going on, but I understand if it's his past, mm-hmm. and he's been a good man since and doing what he needed to do. I would be a little skeptical, because I'd be like, why did you lie?
1: All right, well, we're going to see, man. What do the hustlers say, man? Should she throw this man away? Because how could you hide such a big secret? Or is it something in the past and they just got to move past it and go ahead and keep that good man you got, Savannah? You know what I mean? 866-HUSTLE-8.
0: But that's LeBron. That's a little different.
1: 866-HUSTLE-8, 866-487-8538. We're trying to help out Courtney as we help a hustler.
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13: 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This November, the choice is clear. 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
2: 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Well, L'Oreal and Kyle are going to give you some sound advice.

0: go to your phone, text CASH, that's CASH, to 71007. We're going to have $1,000 waiting for you if you can answer 10 questions in 60 seconds and if Alton doesn't interrupt you. He doesn't.
1: Yeah, I feel you. All right, listen. We're trying to help out Courtney today, man, with Help a Hustler. Courtney recently got engaged after being with a man for 5 years, but the problem is she's just now finding out that when he was 16, he was only 16, he went to prison for attempted murder, and now she's questioning the whole engagement, the whole marriage. Should she go forward with it? How can he keep such a big secret from her all the time?
0: She didn't ask the right questions. That's one of the first questions you ask on the first date. Have you ever been to jail?
2: Yes. Tell you, man, that's how these men scamming. They are scamming. You got to ask these questions, man.
0: Right?
2: For real.
0: You got to ask, do you have a baby? Do you have a baby on the way? Do you have a girlfriend? Does anybody think they're your girlfriend? Do you have a wife? Do you have anybody that thinks they're your wife? Like, you got to ask all these important questions. Jail.
2: How long you been playing with the 49ers?
0: Come on. Are you on parole?
1: All right, well, let's try.
0: Why are you running with a helmet in the sand?
1: Let's see if we can help out Courtney with this one. 866-HUSTLE-8, 866-487-8538.
3: Man, I mean, honestly, if he kept that from a... If he kept that from me, he did a good job. So most likely, it's not an adult record, right? If there's no felony on his record right now, I mean, really, I don't see the big deal. Now, if it's an adult felony, you're a convict, I mean, you should kind of, like, tell your future wannabe prospective partner that you're a convicted felon, because that could stop a lot of things for y'all. And he might not be with that. You dig?
1: AT and Indy, what you say?
4: Yeah, I say she's tripping. She's going to lose a good man because of something he already did and paid for. What's the point of going to go certain time if we can't, you know what I mean?
1: I think it's the fact that he's just now telling her, though.
4: It don't matter. That's my past. And I'm telling you, before we get married or whatever the case may be, so I didn't lie. I just didn't tell you everything.
0: But here's the thing. You're absolutely right. I feel like if it's before they got married, at least he's giving her the honest truth before she makes any kind of commitment. But it is still lying. We're omitting.
4: It's omission. It's not lying. It's omitting.
0: So if somebody hid something for you all that time, would you care?
4: I mean, not really. I'd ask, like, why didn't you tell me beforehand?
2: Got you. If your girl was a former prostitute, was setting that thing out and never told you, you wouldn't be mad.
1: Exactly. Exactly. Come on, Cheryl. What'd you say, Cheryl?
5: No, I wouldn't really be okay with it, but I would try to understand why he didn't tell me. What was your reason for not telling me?
0: Right.
5: I mean, you don't really know what was going through that man's mind about why he didn't tell her that when he was 16, or what happened when he was 16.
1: Okay.
0: I think that's true, because how can it be love if you don't want to hear them out?
5: So, me personally, I would dig a little deeper into that before I just throw the man away, especially if he's a good man and if he hasn't been back to jail or been in any kind of criminal activity since then.
1: Yes, ma'am.
5: I would, you know, try to consider that also.
1: All right, there we have it.
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9: 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Ice.

0: Morning Hustle Show, baby. We back at it on a Tuesday morning. L'Oreal, Kyle Santillan, Alton Walker.
1: That's right. And guess what, y'all? We got $1,000.
0: Yeah.
1: Woo! It could be in your pocket. Text cash, C-A-S-H to 71007.
0: Absolutely. All right, coming up, man. Every once in a while, things happen in the world that make you say, I know you lying. I know that ain't just happened. Like, for instance, 1 second left on the clock. 1 second can change the whole game.
1: Mm.
0: Oh, when we come back, I know you lying.
1: And guess what? They was looking everywhere for a man that was sitting in the same place for 14 years. I know you lying.
0: Mm.
2: And this man can fix your computer, but he can't fix his white face. I know Ooh. You lying.
0: What? All right, we got ours together. When we come back, we're going to hit you with ours. We want to know what yours are. 866-HUSTLE-8, 866-487-8538. We right back with I Know You Lying. That's up next.
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6: 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The first wreck in the morning drive is in Durham, 15501 southbound at exit 108. There's also a breakdown on Edwards Mill Road at Wade Avenue. That's your ride. I'm Jack Hammer on Real Hip Hop and R&B, K97.5.
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0: made us say, I know you lying. I know you lying.
1: Yeah.
0: I'm going to set this thing off, man. First and foremost, my Philadelphia Eagles travel all the way to London, England to play a game. They kick a field goal that should have been a game-winning field goal, but they left too much time on the clock and allowed the Jaguars to run back the kickoff, get themselves in field goal position, and with 1 second left on the clock, they end up kicking a game-winning field goal, and my Eagles lose once again. Oh, Coach Sirianni, what the hell are you doing? I know you lying.
1: I know you was crying.
0: Crying, and I know you lying.
1: Well, I know you lying, okay? The police was looking for this man from Iowa by the name of Brian Anthony Williams. Well, it looks like all along he was on television and more, working as a well-known chef at multiple different restaurants. This guy even had a news segment where he was telling people, come on down to the restaurant. Troy Williams was finally caught up after 14 years living underneath a different name. FYI, the different name is from Brian Anthony Williams to Troy Williams, his middle name. Like, it's not that far. You get what I'm trying to say? Either way, he was arrested and charged with first-degree kidnapping. Apparently, he was wanted in connection with a violent kidnapping in Iowa, and he is finally behind bars. But the police couldn't crack the case, man.
0: Damn.
1: Crazy. Everyone knew him but the police. I know you lying.
0: I know you lying. I know you lying.
2: And Susan Dale, I know you lying. She is the wife of Michael Dale. I can't believe you came out on national TV looking like that.
1: Oh, my God.
2: You look.

0: because he has to wake up to her. And I know that's a scary moment. I know you lying.
1: She looked fake, like moment. She's like from the 1980s. I can't put my finger on it.
0: I can't put my finger on it either.
2: Bro, I know
0: she
2: you
0: look like a creature.
2: I know you lying because I don't really believe that that's that woman, man. You see all the videos online where they talking about she a reptilian, and then some people feel like she's one of those Elon Musk robots. Like,
1: she's definitely an alien. You know these white people, they look
0: right.
1: Off now. I don't care what nobody says.
2: I'm
1: she's
2: with
1: an alien. And listen, the lowdown coming up, and I know you lying. Let's try to figure out if this is white privilege or did somebody get snubbed. We'll talk all about it coming up in the lowdown.
2: That's on the way.
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0: can't knock the hustle. Wow.
1: Now let's go. It's the morning hustle.
2: 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L'Oreal, Kyle Santillan, Alton Walker. 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
3: Absolutely. And y'all know we got some money for your pocket. 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
2: All right. Y'all stick around, man. We coming right back. L'Oreal's got the lowdown up next. What we talking about?
3: All right. I need some help from y'all to figure out if this whole situation is like a pretty woman moment or white privilege. We'll talk about that. Plus, I usually, when it comes to exes, you're done. Okay. But this one, I may be able to get behind. We'll talk all about it coming up in the lowdown. I'll explain, I promise.
2: That's going down in 10 minutes. Don't move.
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7: 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New wrecks in the way, 40 West at the 440 split, 15501 southbound at exit 108. That's still there. 540 westbound at Leesville Road, exit 7. That's your ride. I'm Jack Hammer on Real Hip Hop and R&B, K97.5.
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16: This is Reverend Dr. William J. Bob II and Reverend Dr. Hannah Broom. 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
2: Well, some people can never get rid of an ex, right?
3: Listen, I don't know if this is the ex you want to get rid of. I want to be her friend, too. And I'll tell you why in just a second. First, Kelly Clarkson, she had a whole issue. Now, her issue was that she went to, like, a small business, and apparently she did some research, and they had some cool items in there. So she was like, listen, like, vintage stuff. She was like, I'm going to go in there, and I'm going to purchase some things for my home. Well, I guess when she went into the store, they didn't realize who she was, and they basically snubbed her. I don't know if this has ever happened to y'all. Apparently, she put this place on blast. It's a toy store in Brooklyn by the name of Art of Play. Well, according to her, she's saying that she wanted to buy a piece that was on the wall, and they were like, yes, it's for sale, but it costs $15,000, so I could find something comparable for you that you can afford.
2: Dang.
3: I don't know what she had on that day, Jesus, but clearly they didn't think she had it. Now, she decided to blast them on social media. They basically said that she came in there super privileged, trying to buy things that weren't for sale, and she is calling the store out for lying. Now, she's saying that she's sticking to her guns and that they basically tried to snob her, to act like she couldn't afford anything in the store. I'm not sure if we should be blasting businesses at a time when people are holding on, but you got to treat your people right. So I'm like on the fence with that one. Is that privilege, or did they really try to be nasty?
2: Yeah, they were being nasty.
3: Yeah, they were. Okay. Yeah. Let's keep it on talk show host. Okay, Tamron Hall, she's been having a great season. I really love how she's switching it up, because guess who she had on there? We haven't heard from this woman in quite some time. Buffy the Body, the original butt, okay? Doing the butt. That was her. Okay, so some people, if you're not aware of her, she was the first booty model, period, okay? And she sat down with Tamron Hall and said this.
4: In my early 40s, but a lot of people didn't even know that I was that old. Most of the girls who was in the industry with me, all the video girls, they was in their 20s.
3: We didn't know you was that old because you was lying about your age, Buffy. I just Googled, how old is Buffy the Body? It's a 49. If you was in your early 40s in the candy shop video, wasn't that the candy shop video she was in? She was in one of the 50 Cent videos. That was 2003, 2005. Girl, you are 60-something years old.
2: Gotta be in her 60s, man.
3: She's aging like Kim Kardashian. Every time I turn around, Kim Kardashian is going down a year. And I'm like, how are we getting closer in age, girl? You were always way older than me. Not way, but she's always been older than me. And now me and Buffy about to be the same damn age. That's great. But did she look 40 to y'all?
2: No.
3: She was 40. No, I mean at the time when she first came out.
2: No.
3: She didn't look 40, then. She looked good.
2: Yeah.
3: Well, would you agree with this? Okay, it went down this weekend. It was a dope wedding, a billionaire wedding to be exact. Jennifer Meyer married Jeffrey Ogunlesi. Now, let me tell you, he's a billionaire, okay? They got married at the Four Seasons Resort in Hawaii, but you'll never believe who officiated their wedding. Her ex-husband, Tobey Maguire, the actor. Listen, this is just a few days after their divorce finalized. The two of them were together for years, married for years. They have two kids together. Everybody was at this wedding, y'all. Leonardo DiCaprio, Jeff Bezos, Courtney Cox, Kate Hudson. It was crazy. And you know, people are saying he's dating Ice Spice, so they got like this picture going around saying she was there. I don't think she was there. People been lying on Ice Spice all week, so she claims, because they also said she slept with Casanova. But anyway, that's another story for another day.
2: Jeez.
3: Back to Tobey Maguire. Could you be married to somebody and be okay with being like, you know what, we that cool that I can officiate your wedding?
2: I think there are some people like that, man. Maybe they broke up amicably. You know what I mean. Uh-oh. They got peace in the breakup.
1: No, I won't even be at your wedding. I'm sorry.
3: Really? I'm going to tell you why. While I'm with him, one, this means he probably don't have to pay no alimony, no spousal support or nothing. Because
1: excited.
3: This business. He like, what you need me to do? I'll be there.
2: Facts. That makes
3: he
2: sense.
3: He flew himself.
2: Right.
3: I'm L'Oreal. That's the lowdown. You ain't got to pay no child support or nothing, Jesus. She married a billionaire. Let's go. I want to be their friend. You can follow me at Star and L'Oreal, L-O-R-E-L, or Morning Hustle Show.
2: All right, y'all stick around. Coming up, Santilli survey, man. They say this is something that black people do more than anybody else in America.

0: times. Right about now, though, it's time for another Santilly survey. And I know y'all gonna feel this one. Survey says that black people do this more than any other race in America, okay?
1: Complain.
0: No, that is not it. Alton, what do you think it might be? Low says complain.
2: Shoot.
1: Use lotion.
2: Go through text messages.
0: No.
1: What?
0: 77% of black Americans say that their family includes somebody who's not really a relative.
1: Oh, please. That's how many people is 99? That's an accurate.
2: Your question again?
0: 77% of black Americans say that their family, you include somebody in your family that's not actually related to you by blood, marriage, or by law, but they're still considered part of your family.
1: Yeah. Real blood, too. And if you try to say they not blood, I'll slap you. Like, right. That's my auntie. Yeah,
0: right. About that thing. What y'all say? 866
1: Jimmy Walker.
0: 866-487-8538. Holler at us. Let us know how you feel. And when we come back, up next, Alton Walker's going to hit us with what?
2: Sit down somewhere.
0: Yes, sir. That's on the way.
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7: 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Wrecks in the way, Rock Quarry Road north of I-40 at Promise Beacon Circle. 40 west at the 440 split. That one's clearing up. So is the one on 15501 at exit 108. 70 west at Highway 42 and 540 west.

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1: All right, man. Alton Walker, it's your time. What you going to hit us with today?
2: Sit down somewhere. Yeah. And let me tell y'all now, if you out here knocking the boots, somebody rocking, knocking the boots,
3: H-Town,
2: you may want to sit down somewhere, because first, they recalled letters for giving folks explosive diarrhea. Well, now they're recalling sex for doing the same thing. You can now get a sexual transmitted diarrhea from having sex. Yeah, you get bubble guts from having sex. So you may want to stop. Well, and this is y'all fault, because y'all kept going around talking about the dating pool got boo-boo in it, and now it does.
4: Now it does.
3: But just don't toss no salad.
4: This is bad all the way around.
2: I'm just saying, be careful. Be careful out there. And they are calling it one of the ghettoest names I ever heard. It's called Shigella. It's Shigella.
3: I heard that in the song. He wanna lick my Shigella, la la la la.
2: Nah, I got it.
4: The question is, do condoms prevent diarrhea now?
2: I don't know. I guess you got to. I don't know how you protect yourself from this.
3: But do you lose weight at least? That's a long time to have, being a. At least it got to be a perk out of this. You got to get skinny or something.
4: Oh my God!
2: All I know is, fellas, if you go on the first date and she want to sit close to the bathroom, you may want to get out.
3: My gosh!
2: That's all I'm saying. If you go to her house and she got the 46 pack of Charmin tissue, you don't need that much tissue. You may want to get out of there.
4: Disgusting. All right, thank
2: disgusting.
4: You,
2: be careful out there, so you won't get no Shigella. That's the sound out. So well, make sure you follow me out to Walker Show. Raleigh, y'all coming up on Sunday, October 18th. Y'all go get those tickets, and guess what? You already know, if you get in my DM, I got a pair of tickets for you. All right? That's only for Raleigh. Huntsville, you up next, October 23rd. And then Cincinnati, pull up November 12th. I can't talk today. Get me out of here.
3: You can't say anything. Right. Poor Alton doesn't really feel well, y'all. Man.
4: Thank you, Alton Walker. Man. All right, listen.
2: I may have Shigella.
4: When we come back, we're talking about whether or not they should be carrying out live executions on TV. That's on the way.
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1: It's the Morning Hustle.
2: This is what we're talking about right now because a lot of people are on the fence about this particular thing. There was a man named Nadel Malik Hassan. He's scheduled for execution because he killed 13 people and injured 32 in a mass shooting in 2009. So the Pentagon is saying on December 3rd at Fort Hood, they're going to carry out his live execution by firing squad, and it's going to be broadcasted around the country. The question is, should we have that kind of thing on television? Should it be broadcast?
3: Yes.
4: Hard one right here, man.
3: No, it's not. There's nothing hard about this.
2: Really? So why do you say yes, L'Oreal?
3: Because he's a criminal, a violent criminal that killed 13 innocent people, okay?
4: My only thing is it's the kids, man. You know, I'm concerned about my nephew and the kids going to see it, and they're actually like getting ready to live stream. Like everything else was somebody from somebody's phone.
2: Yeah.
4: But this is actually about to get put on live stream for everybody to see.
2: 866-HUSTLE-8, 866-487-8538. Hustlers, what do you say about this situation? We definitely want to know where you stand. Hustle. In the morning. All right, so before we get started, good morning to you. Our guy, Big Med, said that your name is Shay Cole. Is that correct?
5: It's Shay Cole.
2: Shay Cole.
6: How you spell it? Because I'm trying to figure this out.
3: He said it like Shay Cole, like J. Cole.
2: Right.
6: How you spell your name?
5: S-H-A-C-O-L-E.
2: Yeah, all right. This guy, well, right. It's good to meet you, Shakoa, and we're happy to have you on the $1,000 cash grab.
3: Instead of Nicole, Shakoa.
2: Right, Shakoa. Right, exactly.
3: Her father named Shakir, her mother named Nicole.
6: Nicole, hey, they put it together.
2: I know one thing for sure, though. You're trying to win that $1,000 today, ain't you?
5: I am.
3: Okay. Yes.
2: Well, when we come back,
6: yes.
2: Shakoa's going to try her luck on the cash grab.
3: Shebang. That's up next.
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14: 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Several new wrecks in the way. An injury accident on Optimus Farm Road at Bells Lake Road. 40 West at the 440 split. 440 westbound at Newbern Avenue. That's your ride. I'm Jack Hammer on Real Hip Hop and R&B. 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

0: 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November 3rd, let your voice be heard. 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
3: Top of that $1,000 cash grab, baby. 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
4: Yeah.
3: We finally got it together. You know, our judges, big men, sometimes be getting people's names wrong, but we got it right.
5: She do.
3: Shakole's on the line this morning, representing out of Indiana.
5: I can't stop.
3: What up, Shakole?
6: Hey.
3: How you feeling today?
5: What else can you think of?
6: I'm good.
3: Okay. You feeling like being a winner, playing for that $1,000 cash grab, yes?
6: I'm 50-50.
3: 50-50, all right.
4: Come on now, Shakole.
3: Right, well, we're going to see what you can do with it. Let me go ahead and run down the rules for you really quickly. You got 60 seconds to answer 10 questions. For every correct answer, you get $10. Get all 10 right. You win $1,000. If you don't know an answer, you can say pass. We'll come back to it as long as we have time left on the clock. And make sure the answer you give is the one that you want, because we have to go with your first response and our judges. The one that almost got your name wrong, Big Man, don't play about that, okay?
6: Yep, I'm ready.
3: L'Oreal's got a free answer for you.
4: Oh, she got me worried.
3: Lo, what you got?
5: A barometer. Mm-hmm. A barometer.
6: Barometer.
3: Yeah. Yes. Okay, here's the deal. I got 60 seconds on the clock. When you're ready, say, I'm ready, Kyle.
6: I'm ready, Kyle.
3: All right, clock begins.
5: Whatever.
3: She's like, whatever, let's get this over with. The clock begins in 3, 2, 1, here we go. What is 160 divided by 5?
6: 20.
3: Spell the word towel. Like I'm drying off with a towel.
6: T-O-W-E-L.
3: Which one of these landforms is a flat-topped hill with steep sides? A mesa, a valley, or a canyon?
6: Pass.
3: What weather instrument is used by meteorologists to measure atmospheric pressure?
6: Barometer.
4: Let's get it.
3: What's the capital city of the state of Arkansas?
6: Pass.
3: How many sides does a standard geometric decagon have? Is it 8, 10, or 12?
6: 10.
4: Don't play with them.
3: Solve this math problem. What is 17 times 4 minus 18?
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4: Let's go!
3: What do scientists call a process where liquid water turns to water vapor?
6: Evaporation.
4: Let's go!
3: Which instrument family does the trombone belong to? The woodwinds, the brass, or percussion?
6: Percussion.
3: What's the largest country in South America by land area?
6: Pass.
3: Time.
5: See, but then when you do that, when she don't get it right, you bring down the confidence of the player.
4: I should have just kept going.
5: You should have just stayed quiet. All right.
3: Shakole was on a roll.
4: She was on a roll,
5: Shakole
4: though.
5: Shakole was on a roll.
4: Girl right there,
5: she
4: baby.
5: She was. Hey. I mean, but you came out swinging wrong. You swung and you missed on the first. I don't know what you, how you got smart in math in the middle of the cash grab, but you did good. You did good with that. Okay, but 160 divided by 5 is actually 32.
6: Okay.
5: Which of these landforms is a flat top hill with steep sides? A mesa. The capital city of the state of Arkansas, or some people say Arkansas, is a Little Rock. The instrument family that the trombone belongs to is the brass family. And the largest country in South America by land area is Brazil. 1, 2, 3. For $50 ain't bad, though.
4: That ain't bad.
3: Hey, you said you was 50-50 about winning it, and you hit that right on time.
5: Smoke it into existence.
3: All right, $50 is yours, Shakole. Congratulations on that. Before we let you go, who you want to holler at, man? Give us your shout-outs before you go.
6: My kids.
5: Are they good kids?
6: They are.
3: How many you got?
6: 6.
5: Damn. Ooh, Jesus.
4: You got, a man?
6: I do.
4: Damn. I'm going to shoot my shot.
6: Goodbye,
5: Austin. Take the hell out of here. You ain't even helping with no questions.
6: Right.
3: All right, Shakole, man. Congratulations on your $50. For everybody else listening right now, if you want to get down with the cash grab, you know what to do. Text the word cash to 71007. You could be up next.
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0: 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L'Oreal, Kyle Santilli, and Alton Walker. Y'all stick around, man. The lowdown's coming up next. Don't move.
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6: 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There's a wreck with injuries clearing up on Optimus Farm Road at Bells Lake Road. Other wrecks are clearing up on 40 West at 440, 440 Westbound at New Bern Avenue. That's your ride. I'm Jack Hammer on Real Hip Hop and R&B, K97.5.
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1: I'm G.K. Butterfield. My father won a seat on the Wilson City Council elected by his neighbors. Then the city made every seat a citywide vote. Black Wilson was outnumbered. My father lost, and no black candidate won there for 18 years. That's what an unfair map does. I spent 14 years as a civil rights lawyer fighting unfair maps. I heard redistricting cases as a justice on the state Supreme Court. I served in Congress 18 years and saw courts force my district to be redrawn 3 times. So I know. No one knows that fight like Justice Anita Earls. Over 30 years standing with people whose right to vote was denied, ruling against racial gerrymandering, holding everyone accountable to the same law. I carried this fight for 50 years. She carries it now. Let's carry Justice Anita Earls to re-election this November.
2: Paid for by Earls for Justice.
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1: Yeah, you got the
2: lowdown. On the Morning Hustle.
3: I don't think this is what they meant when they said dreams sometimes become nightmares.
4: And Meek Mill is not involved in this situation, but it definitely is a nightmare. We'll talk about why in just a second. First, it looks like Tyreek Hill is getting a little bit of relief, okay? He may be back in the league after all. Now, he's in the middle of a civil trial against his ex-wife, Keita, and it looks like the officer that responded to their domestic situation or the disturbance that they were causing at the time, he's saying that the wife never said that she was hit at all. Now, they did say there was a mark on her chest, a bruise, but they said it may have came from fighting over the daughter. Like, I guess one person was tussling. Tussling. First of all, I hate when, and I get it, there's no, like, place to argue. You just start arguing sometimes, and like, you're like, let's set it for this day. Because it's crazy, I think, to be pulling a child back and forth in the middle of an argument.
3: You're traumatizing the child.
4: Yeah, it's like, man, at least put the child down, and then y'all figure y'all stuff out. But either way, it looks like it's just getting nastier. I wonder if he is going to have to pay her big or if he's going to get off. Like, when you have the officer testifying, sometimes that's hope, but sometimes a wife will lie for her husband in the time so he doesn't go to jail. It was a discussion, I mean, an argument, but maybe she ain't want him locked up.
5: Yeah, I think she just didn't quarterback the baby good enough.
3: Quarterback the baby.
5: Because he used to.

0: The WNBA is they got a little bit of a problem right now. Guess they didn't think they was gonna get this far because they didn't schedule out the State Farm Arena.
1: That's crazy.
0: So now they don't have anywhere to damn play.
1: We
0: never get equal treatment here. You know, if it was the men, they would have cleared the way. They would have been like, you know what? Who cares who's performing that day? The Dream is in the finals.
1: You're in. Who? I wonder who is in the State Farm Arena that's keeping the Dream from having it.
0: It's probably something like Elton John.
2: Yeah, they got it just scheduled.
0: What is it? Sombre.
2: Oh, you already looked it up.
0: Oh, no, I heard it's Sombre before.
1: Get Sombre out of here, man.
0: Yeah, but you can chill. You can put, if they could postpone the R&B tour dates, then they could move something around for Sombre, okay? Either way, it looks like now they're saying that they might be having to play at the Gateway Center in College Park that has 3,500 seats.
1: Yo.
2: They
1: need more people than that, though.
0: No, this is the finals. Who cares where they usually play? When they play Caitlin Clark, they went to State Farm.
1: Yeah, they need the State Farm Arena.
0: And my thing about that is, why y'all didn't put your bid in? That's just a little crazy that you didn't have no hope for your future.
2: Yeah, they were dreaming.
1: Hey.
0: Elton, not today.
2: That was my second
0: L'Oreal, that's the lowdown.
2: That was the second horrible.
0: Yeah, boom. You can follow me at Star and L'Oreal, L-O-R-E-L, or Morning Hustle Show. Go Dream. Go Dream.
1: All right, when we come back,
0: you don't think they could go to Memphis or something? Or no?
1: When we come back, we're talking about should the government broadcast a live execution for everyone to see? That's coming up next.
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0: 10. Girl, you a 10, girl, you a 10, girl, you a 10. Girl, you a 10, girl, you a 10, girl, you a 10. Girl, you a 10, girl, you a 10, girl, you a
1: 10. I'm a hustler.
2: I'm a hustler.
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1: with L'Oreal and Kyle Centillion.
4: And we're talking about the idea that the government is proposing broadcasting a live execution by firing squad for this guy that committed a mass shooting, right? So we're debating today about whether or not it should be broadcast. Should people be able to watch this live execution? 866-HUSTLE-8, 866-487-8538. I'm like, I don't want that kind of stuff on TV.
5: And I'm like, we need to see consequences.

0: of people like that's actions. A mass shooting, come on.
1: Sherry, what you say?
2: I don't think it should be broadcasted. We're sharing enough violence on TV as it is.
1: Yeah.
2: And the young kids see this, it may affect them.
0: I feel like the crimes.
3: No, but I feel like it's actually doing the opposite. Like, everybody's getting desensitized to violence because they see it so much.
2: They may be, but I don't know. These kids play, what is it, Grand Theft Auto, and they're killing people all day, every day, shooting them up on TV. So they see it on TV, they may think it's okay to go continue to do this.
0: And you won't think it's okay once you see somebody gets their brains blown out for doing so.
1: Jesus Christ.
0: He killed a 21-year-old pregnant woman, a 19-year-old kid, and 10 innocent people. Who cares if he died?
3: What's that got to do with my kid watching the execution?
4: Nothing at all.
0: It's not about your kid. It's about other kids. Like this guy, he was once a kid. And he needed to see there was consequences to his actions.
3: All right, 866-HUSTLE-8, 866-487-8538. Hit us up. Where do you stand on this?
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5: 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Earlier wrecks have been cleared out of the way. New crash with injuries at Fuquay Varina. Bass Lake Road at Sunset Lake Road. Other wrecks, 40 West at Harrison Avenue, exit 287. New Hope Road north of Marsh Creek Road at Butler Boulevard. That's your ride. 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

0: 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Hustle. It's the morning hustle. L'Oreal, Kyle Santilli, and Alton Walker here. We're talking about the fact that the government is considering broadcasting a live execution for Nidal Hassan, who fatally shot 13 people in a mass shooting in 2009. And the question is about whether or not this should be broadcast publicly.
1: You and I say absolutely. Did y'all see there's a new report out? Because I want David to get killed right on television. And that's the singer that raped the 15 and killed the 15-year-old girl. Well, don't you know that he's still contacting young girls behind bars right now after he allegedly chopped her up, got her pregnant? That's why he chopped her up. She was in the front of the Cybertruck. And he's still contacting young girls. There's sick people like that. And they need to see there's consequences.
0: All right, let's see what Casey has to say. Casey, what's your thoughts on this?
2: I think it should be broadcast live to set an example of what will happen if somebody else does the same thing.
0: Really? So we don't disagree that the punishment should be carried out. I just feel like it's kind of crazy when you start talking about broadcasting that kind of stuff.
2: Yeah, that's what I'm saying. I think it should be broadcast live because it'll set an example in case anybody decides that they want to do the same thing. They'll know what the consequences are.
0: All right. Appreciate you, man. Heavy in Naptown, what's your thoughts on this?
3: Man, I feel like y'all are doing too much, man. These kids watch people get executed every day. These kids love little King Von and NBA Youngboy. They know what it is.
0: So you say that to say what?
4: Kill it.
3: Ain't nothing wrong with the public execution. They see it every day.
1: Thank you.
0: I hate the idea. I hate when people say these kids see it every day. That don't make it right.
1: Yeah, but you're doing it in an entertainment form versus, listen, this is your consequences when you do something wrong. These kids are shooting up schools. Come on, that's a lot of things that are happening out here. They need to see consequences.
0: Yeah, I don't know.
1: What do you call it? You can't get spankings. You can't get no discipline here.
4: Yeah, man, I'm probably switching it up. I mean, when you think about it, man, Jesus got crucified in front of everybody. Look what happened.
1: Come on now.
4: People got saved.
1: Thank you.
4: It may work.
0: Y'all sound crazy.
4: I don't know the correlation, but it sounded good.
1: Sounds the same to me.
0: All right. Well, if you didn't get through the phone lines, let us know how you feel about it. Download that Morning Hustle app. You can shoot us a voice note. We'll see whether or not
4: that
0: it actually...
1: it was something.
0: December 3rd is the date that they're talking about. We'll see whether or not this actually happens. All right. Coming up, Santilli Survey on the way, man. More black people do this in America than anybody else in America. What could that be? I'll break it down for you up next.
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0: Hustle.
1: Morning Hustle in the building, baby. It's L'Oreal, Kyle Santilli, and Alton Walker in the building. And listen, man, the Santilli survey of the day says that black people, more than any other people in the United States, consider people family that are not blood related to them. 77% of us be like, no, that's my cousin. No, that's unk. No, that's nephew. You know what I'm saying? And we consider people that are not blood our actual family. Yeah. Do y'all agree, man? 866-HUSTLE-8, 866-487-8538. Lisa in D.C., how you feel about it?
2: I receive it. I receive it. You know, we know somebody for 2 seconds, and we call them cuz.
1: Right.
2: You know?
1: Right.
2: We got to receive it. We got to take all wins. Look, 70%, I would stop. I was trying to think people once you, as soon as y'all said it, I was like, yep, yes, we do. We always call somebody out, auntie, big cuz, what's up, yeah, all that. Yep.
1: I knew you was with it when you said, I receive it, I receive it. That's what's up. All right, if you didn't get through on the phone lines, man, shoot us a voice note on that Morning Hustle app. We got to keep it moving. Alton Walker's in the building. Coming up next, we're going to the Morning Hustle courtroom for Defend Your Boy.
3: Yeah, got a client to call me, Amy Jones. All she wanted to do is help the school system out.
1: Is that it?
3: By becoming a substitute. And now she got a mugshot.
1: Yeah.
3: How you go from substitute to a mugshot?
1: She gonna get these charges today. All right, y'all stick around, man. Defend Your Boy. It's coming up next.
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6: Here's the deal. The government is over $38 trillion in debt, which means the IRS is not slowing down, and the tax code is complex and unforgiving. 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
10: 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Wrecks still in the way. Capitol Boulevard, north of Gresham Lake Road, at Capitol Connection Drive. Atlantic Avenue, north of Wolfpack Lane. Timber Drive at Aversboro Road. And a breakdown on 440 westbound at Jones Franklin Road, exit 1. That's your ride. I'm Jack Hammer on Real Hip Hop and R&B. 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
14: This is Reverend Dr. William J. Bob II and Reverend Dr. Hannah Broome. 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

0: 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Defend your boy.
1: Hear ye, hear ye. The Morning Hustle Corps is now in session. The Honorable Judge L'Oreal presiding. Good morning, Judge.
2: Good morning, Counsel.
1: We must go to our bailiff today, Big Man, to find out what's on the docket.
3: On the docket today, Amy Jones. She's decided to become a substitute teacher. Went in and taught some kids. The problem is she's not a substitute teacher, and she went in and cussed the kids out.
2: Oh, my.
3: And threatened some of them and asked for some weed.
2: Oh. I'm with her on the weed.
1: Okay.
3: Thank you.
2: Attorney Centillion, yes, please approach.
1: Thank you, Judge. Oh, my God. What a case we have before us today. Amy Jones, who is not certified in teaching in any manner, shows up to her alma mater and tells them she's a substitute teacher and proceeds to hang out in classes with kids for three separate periods.
2: Just a little quick question. She did attend the school.
1: She attended the school.
2: Proceed.
1: Right? You know, in the school, in these classrooms, the kids, it got to the point where they had to report to a school resource officer what they were dealing with. You know, profane language, racial slurs. Judge, do you know she separated the kids in the classroom by race?
2: What?
1: Yep. She did things like tell the one kid she's going to grow up to be a stripper. Your Honor, she was very sexually derogatory when addressing these students, and the racial slurs, it was just outrageous, Your Honor. And to add insult to injury, I don't know if we could tackle on a second case. You know, after this happened, she went and stole a car. She crossed state lines.
4: Objection.
2: And stole, wait a minute.
1: And
4: objection.
1: Stole
4: wait
1: a car.
4: We're talking about,
2: Your Honor. Did you submit that evidence
4: objection.
2: Ahead of time?
1: I'd like to submit this evidence right now, Your Honor.
4: Objection. We're talking about the substitute. We're not talking about her being
1: it's
4: a car
1: the same
2: I will
1: person.
2: Allow it. I will allow it, Counsel.
1: Your Honor, you know, she's already facing some charges, but in this court today, we'd like to give her a very specific sentencing, if you will. We would like her to be forced to go back to school for 4 years and do high school over. Mm. And for the entirety of that 4 years, she must experience every terrible thing about high school. I want her to get bullied in the gym, Your Honor. I want her to get roasted in the lunchroom, Your Honor. Jokes all day. You understand what I'm saying? I want her to go out for every team, do all the tryouts, and make none of them.
2: Oh, objection. That's
1: Your Honor.
2: Too far.
1: These are the things that she must do to learn what these kids go through each and every day so that she can have more empathy when she interacts with these high school students. I rest my case.
2: Rest your case. Okay. Attorney Walker.
4: I just want, before I get into everything, I want us to bring focus to his last little charges.
2: Okay.
4: Everything he wants to do to this woman, he wants to do it in the public. The same man that said he don't want public.
1: I didn't say
2: he did just say that.
4: You just said
1: objection. I didn't say anything about broadcasting this live.
2: I'll allow it.
1: Objection.
4: You just, okay, I'm just wondering.
2: I'll allow it.
4: You say you don't want the man getting shot in front of everybody, but you want her to get embarrassed.
1: I didn't say anything about broadcasting this.
2: Sustain, I won't have this in my court.
4: I'm going to keep going.
1: It's kangaroo ass court.
4: First of all, something wrong with this school.
2: Oh, excuse me.
1: Sorry,
4: Your Honor.
1: He's out of line.
2: I'll have you removed.
4: Thank you. Thank you, Your Honor. First of all, something wrong with the school for having eight teachers calling out. And my clients need to say, oh, they need help. Y'all keep on telling these people, come help the school. Come help the school. She did that. And now y'all got a problem with it? Huh? I got another thing I want to bring to y'all attention.
2: Mm.
4: Sister Act 1. Do I need to go further?
2: Okay.
4: This woman was a showgirl.
2: She was.
4: Showed up at the school, and what happened? We got Lauryn Hill. We wouldn't have Lauryn Hill if Whoopi Goldberg didn't lie about being a teacher. Huh? She lied about being a Whoopi Goldberg.
2: Well, she might have had a degree. I don't know if
4: she was a showgirl.
2: But she might have went to college
4: messing with
2: before
4: drug
2: going to the show.
4: It's
2: all right, okay.
4: Drug dealers
2: could have
4: came to the school.
2: Proceed.
1: Objection. This is fictional.
4: That was good.
2: I'm about to hold you in contempt.
4: And he keep on going. Yeah.
2: You've been doing a lot over
4: now,
2: here.
4: I end with this. They're saying that my teacher said some discouraging things to the children. But I want to bring something up. Check this out. A teacher told this little boy, you stutter. And you'll never be on TV. Who is this guy? Steve Harvey. This guidance teacher told this girl, you're not drop dead gorgeous. You'll never get an audition. And your forehead a little bit. Well, she didn't say nothing about the forehead.
2: Okay.
4: But that person is Brandy.
2: Oh.
4: This person told this lady, you show is ugly.
1: Leading the witness.
4: Whoopi Goldberg.
2: Is there a witness here?
4: All I'm saying is sometimes you have to give these kids some discouraging things to motivate them to do something great. Yes, she called the boy fat.
2: Mm.
4: Now he's going to lose weight. You gonna be a stripper? Now that girl gonna stop twerking around the school all day long. You got any vapes or weed? We gotta figure out who got vape and weed in the classroom. What is she? Okay, I'm done.
2: That's why she tried to take the drugs
4: help me out,
2: out
4: judge.
2: Yeah. Of Objection. The classroom.
4: I messed up at the
2: okay,
4: end.
2: After further review, I'm going to have to say,
3: yeah, I don't know.
2: Attorney Walker.
3: I know.
2: You win today.
1: Wow!
4: I don't know how.
1: Objection!
2: I'm gonna watch it. You need to watch it.
1: Yes, I hope they die and I hope they burn in hell!
2: What? What did that
4: I don't know how I won.
2: Anything?
4: Oh my God.
1: This is outrageous.
2: You lucky I didn't lock your ass up for what you were saying in court earlier.
1: All right, well, now that we got through that, man, L'Oreal, what you got coming up in the lowdown?
2: Well, there is a crazy situation that happened out in Oakland, and people are talking about it.
1: That's coming up next. Don't move.
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0: brown eyes.
1: Morning Hustle Show, baby. It's L'Oreal, Kyle Santillan, Alton Walker.
2: Now, you know we're going on that cruise at the end of this month, okay? And we may have an opportunity for you to join us.
1: Not May. We're going to do this right here, right
2: okay,
1: now.
2: Okay, so it's not May? So we're going to put our money together and get somebody a cabin, right?
1: Exactly. And we're going to be boat gang. We can't just be boat gang
3: somebody
1: by ourselves.
3: Somebody got to go with us.
1: So
2: we're going to go thirds? You're going to put your money in, Kyle? You put your money in? We bring a hustler out there?
3: You need to bring a hustler.
1: I'll put it to y'all this way. If y'all could get to Miami and get to the boat, we gonna get y'all a cabin on the boat.
2: Yeah, because I ain't gonna lie. I ain't got enough of their flight, too. If they already gonna see Keith Sweat, Wyclef Jean, T.I., Anthony Anderson, Cedric the Entertainer, they got to fly themselves, but we could get the cabin. So we got the room and board.
1: So, hustlers, we hope you're picking up what we're putting down right now. 866-HUSTLE-8, 866-487-8538. Call right now, because somebody is going to win a trip on the One Voyage Cruise and be a part of the boat gang. With us, man.
2: Not just somebody. Somebody with a passport. Let's be clear.
3: Do you have your passport?
2: Is it not expired?
3: It can't be expired.
2: It can't be expired.
1: That's right. That's
3: do
1: right.
3: You want to come to One Voyage?
2: Yeah, there you go.
1: So there you have it. The phone lines are open right now. If you got a valid passport, if you can get to the boat in Miami, we will put you on the boat and join us on that One Voyage cruise.
2: I just want to make it clear one more time. We ain't got to pay for their flight, right? They got to fly themselves. Okay, you got to meet us in Miami or you got to be in Miami.
1: All right.
2: We got your cabin.
1: Call right now. While you're hitting us up on the phone lines, we're getting ready for the lowdown coming up next. Low, what you got?
2: Well, it looks like I don't know about these planes lately because people are losing their damn mind. Also, speaking of losing their mind, there's a lot of people in Oakland that's really, really down on today. And I'll tell you what tragedy struck out there coming up in the lowdown.
1: Stick around. It's going down in 10 minutes.
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0: Looks like these airplanes are getting scarier and scarier by the day. There's an actress from, I think it was Legally Blonde, Selma Blair. She lost her damn mind on a plane, okay, 54 years old, and she decided in the middle of a flight from L.A. to JFK to start swinging on flight attendants, biting them, and trying to open the door mid-cabin. Oh. What is going on? Just the other day, even Teresa Geis from the Housewives of New Jersey, her daughter started spazzing out at the airport, and the police grabbed her up. She was like, it's fentanyl in her system, all this stuff. But now she has come out and said that was a bipolar disorder. She's been diagnosed with being bipolar. But I will say that it got even worse for Bad Baby. She's out here. I still don't like her name because it kind of reminds me of Bad Bunny, and she's nowhere near on his level of success. She just also gets on my nerves. But we know she's the cash me outside. How about that, girl? Anyway, it looks like her boyfriend, or now fiance, because they're engaged, has her in the middle of some mess again because he got into some type of an accident. And the police was like, all right, this is a DUI. Now, according to her, she said it was because he bumped his head, I guess, while he was driving, that he wasn't intoxicated. He just was a little lethargic. Mm. But either way, it looks like people were outside to catch the show. She wasn't even in the accident, let's be clear. Mm. She ran to his aid. This is the same guy that has put his hands on her, beat her, all kind of stuff. She says she's never leaving him. Crazy. And I guess she's not going to leave him at the scene of an accident either.
1: Rush me outside or
2: like, seriously, right now, for real? You're trying to, right now?
3: No, it's crash me outside.
2: I get to do like this, and I make $1 million.
3: I mean, my dad's Jim Carrey, so you're nobody.
0: Okay, well, apparently, Jim Carrey has a son that's a streamer, and he decided to catch a little bit of the action. With, I mean, jeez. I'm not going to lie, though. He flexed on her. That was a little cringy, even though he had to say that. Anyway, last but not least, let's talk about what the chat is talking about, and that's these reality shows. Have they gone too far? So there's a situation that happened in Oakland. A reality star by the name of Cash, she's on Now That's TV. She got in a confrontation. And we see these confrontations happen all the time on, like, Baddies. I don't know if y'all seen, but on Baddies, they had, like, a event. And one of the security guards by the name of Bear, he was murdered. Mm. And it was, like, an altercation that happened. He got shot. And even, you know, it's bad if academics is saying Zeus Network needs to be shut down behind it.
4: Yeah.
5: It's now come to pass where it's not funny anymore. There's murders happening. I'm not saying that you're liable, but at this point, the atmosphere you've created, they are willing to commit crimes and felonies just to get on.
0: I mean, it's literally assault as soon as you try to get into Baddies. They're like, fight each other, pull each other's wig off. Like, who could win? And they're gonna go further and further. Now, Cash was shot. This is crazy. She got into an altercation. And you can see her fighting. The footage is out there. She's fighting a girl one-on-one. Then you see another girl jump in with a gun. She's swinging the gun, and she keeps trying to hit with the gun. When she hits the one girl with the gun goes off and shoots Cash.
4: Jeez.
0: So she dies at the hospital. Now, people are saying, but this is the culture of the reality shows they're on, just to fight. But it escalates when you have other things. They said she even knew the person that may have even been her friend that shot her by mistake. I don't know if that's true or not. It's still under investigation. But do these reality shows where they're just fighting, should they be shut down?
4: Yes.
0: I do think so.
4: They should have been shut down a long time ago. Yes. It's been stupid from the beginning.
0: But I felt like they censored it on television, but because the internet is like no filter there. But it needs to be some kind of rules put into place. I'm L'Oreal, that's the lowdown. People are losing their lives. 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
2: 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It's L'Oreal, Kyle Santilli, and Alton Walker here. Coming up, oh, man, we're going to talk about these Charlotte police officers. They're competing in what I would call Klansmen games, if you will. 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It sounds crazy, right?
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1: Cause we body body. My little homie hot mind that sign they body body.
2: I'm G.K. Butterfield. My father won a seat on the Wilson City Council elected by his neighbors. Then the city made every seat a citywide vote. Black Wilson was outnumbered. My father lost, and no black candidate won there for 18 years. That's what an unfair map does. I spent 14 years as a civil rights lawyer fighting unfair maps. I heard redistricting cases as a justice on the state Supreme Court. I served in Congress 18 years and saw courts force my district to be redrawn 3 times. So I know no one knows that fight like Justice Anita Earls. Over 30 years standing with people whose right to vote was denied, ruling against racial gerrymandering, holding everyone accountable to the same law. I carried this fight for 50 years. She carries it now. Let's carry Justice Anita Earls to re-election this November.
3: Paid for by Earls for Justice.
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15: All right, listen, man, before we get to these other stories, really quickly, they're saying that if you notice that some of the bots' activity has been down on your social media, that's because Ukraine has bombed some data centers in Russia. And the Ukraine president said this about bombing Yandex, which is like Russia's Google.
17: And when our strikes reached Yandex data centers, it suddenly became a little easier to breathe on many social media platforms.
15: They were saying how like Russia had a whole bunch of bots trying to cause dissemination and arguments and just kind of stir up controversy everywhere. So some of that activity is down.
18: They've been accusing Russia of that for a while now.
15: Yes, they absolutely have.
18: And they have been doing it.
15: All right, man, a lot of people are just kind of stuck right now, I'll say. A man lost his life falling from the Goliath roller coaster at Six Flags Over Georgia.
18: Wow. Now,
15: if you're like me, I love roller coasters. I always have. Ever since the first time I got on the first one that went upside down, I was addicted. Like, I'm trying to go ride them all. You know what I mean? And this is a sad situation, man. Apparently, while the ride was up, he slipped out some kind of way and fell to his death. The park says, "We're deeply saddened by the guest incident at our park. Our thoughts and heartfelt condolences are with the guest family, friends, and loved ones." And they went on to say more. And after you were just there.
19: I made my nephew get on that ride.
15: That same ride.
19: That same ride. He was like, "I'm not getting on." I can say, "I paid all this money. You get on."
18: That was like a week ago.
19: That was like a week ago. I made him get on that ride.
15: That
19: now
15: is
19: like feeling. Feeling a certain way after this. I'm like, dang.
15: Yeah.
19: I pushed him to get on that ride.
18: I'm scared.
19: When
18: I was younger, yes, I'm with you. I used to want every roller coaster.
19: Yeah.
18: After like 3 years ago, never. I don't want to be on none of them. I'm scared.
15: Yeah.
19: But the real issue is they have these teenagers checking your safety. That's the real issue.
18: Come on now. They barely teenagers. Yeah. They need preteens.
15: That's the thing. You might have a point.
19: Yeah.
15: You might have a point.
19: Get some grown folks up in there.
15: All right, when we talk about systematic racism and people don't believe that this is actually a thing that's been going on, well, the Charlotte Police Department is here to prove that it exists. Wow. You know what I'm saying? There was an officer who goes by the name of Seth Elliott. Now, everybody's been talking about these flocked camera license plate readers and how they have all this information. He was using that information for the wrong thing, so he got investigated. Mm-hmm. When he got investigated, his text messages and everything got sent to the police department. Come to find out, him and five other officers were in group texts talking about how they're competing to pull over as many black people as possible. Who could pull over the most?
18: That's sick.
15: They were calling people N-words. They were talking about using force against black residents. And they really had a whole competition going. And one of them got to the point where he said in the group text, "We sound like a Klan rally."
18: That's sick.
15: Yes.
18: You know, the other day I was at traffic court and it was all black people. And I was like looking around. I was like, this isn't racist. It was one white person in there.
15: Yeah, man.
18: They do that on purpose. And now we have proof.
15: Now we have proof. So now these six officers are suspended without pay. The investigation is going forward. The first officer, Seth Elliott, he was being charged anyway with misusing the flack information. But now this is a big deal because this is what's going on in Charlotte, North Carolina with the police department. Is anybody in there surprised?
18: No.
19: No.
15: Exactly. Follow up on these stories and more at themorninghustle.com. 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

0: Castle Show, baby. It's L'Oreal, Kyle, Santilli, and Alton Walker here. Boat Gang is in the building.
1: I don't want to be a part of Boat
0: Gang. Well, you're a part of it, and now we're trying to add somebody to our Boat Gang. Listen, man, a One Voyage cruise is going out. We're 13 days away. A party with a purpose. We're going to Bimini. We're going to Nassau. You know what I'm saying? Our homie Ricky Smiley is going to be there. T.I., Keep Sweat, Teddy Riley. So many performances, so many parties, so much excitement. And now it's time for us to find out who we're going to add to the One Voyage cruise to come along with us and have their own cabin on us. All right? Mm-hmm. We ready to find out?
1: Yeah.
0: All right, let's go to the phone lines right now. Chica.
2: Yes.
0: You're going on a cruise with us, baby.
3: Chica Chica.
0: Hey. Come on, man.
1: How you able to just take off of work like this?
2: Well, you know, I am a nurse and I take care of people all day, every
1: there
2: day.
1: Go.
2: So they gonna have to understand. I just been taking care of us on this boat.
1: Just put some water by their bedside. They'll be okay.
2: Yeah. Thank you. What you saying?
0: You've been hearing us talk about the cruise all this time, letting you know all of the people that are on the cruise, man, the places that we're going. When you think about joining us on the One Voyage cruise, what are you excited about?
2: I'm excited about all the music. I just bought some of those candles, so I'm ready.
1: Are you going to bring the candle on the cruise?
0: Hey, yo.
2: I'm trying.
0: Next chance for somebody else to win a cabin on the cruise. The One Voyage. We're going to do this again.
1: I ain't say I had two cruises. I said I had enough for one.
0: Thursday morning. Make sure you're listening because we're going to do this all again. All right? Listen, man, our time is up. If you want to get with us, man, holla at us. We're available. You just got to do it on social media. What do you got going on, L'Oreal? How can they follow you?
1: You can follow me, Starring L'Oreal, StarringL'Oreal, tomorrow morning. If you are in Atlanta, Clark, Atlanta, we will be with you, okay? We will definitely be with the students, making sure we celebrating and turning up for homecoming. I know a lot of people celebrating homecoming, and y'all ready, and so are we, okay? So follow me, Starring L'Oreal, on all social media platforms. Alton
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2: Too many North Carolina families are one medical bill away from financial ruin. 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

0: Tell him it's on. 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
7: Miami. It's for all my scammers and my kid money.

Henry 75. Yes, it's Royal T. Big T, not the little one on this. Turn them up Tuesday. We got those G-Ho tickets today. That's coming up. But did you see the neighbors in Durham fighting over that trash can? Today's culture question: have you ever got into it with your neighbor? Call me 919-848-9765.

10, girl, you a 10. Girl, you a 10, girl, you a 10, girl, you a 10. Girl, you a 10, girl, you a 10, girl, you a 10. Girl, you a 10, girl, you a 10, girl, you a 10.

Henry Seven Five, your girl royalty, and we're talking about this viral video out of Durham of neighbors fighting over a trash can. I want to know, have you ever got into it with your neighbor? 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I can't even lie, and it was over a park. Have you ever got into it with your neighbor? Call me 919-848-9765. Right now, Lotto, Doja Cat.

Friday Night Football continues. And this time we're pulling up to South Granville High School at Seaforth versus the Vikings. South Granville High, we'll see you Friday night. 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

0: and it's above.
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0: Okay, that's a good thing.
1: Yes, it is.
0: I need to move around your way because I done got into it with a few neighbors before.
1: Pray for them.
0: Ooh, there you go. Pray for them. That's what we're going to do. We're going to pray for them.
1: It works.

0: Yeah, what up? This boy Desi Banks, and I'm rocking with Royalty, the big T, not the little one. 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
1: Yeah. Ice.

0: Vibe, your girl Royalty, and let's get into this culture question.
1: Culture.
0: So there's a video going viral out of Durham of two neighbors fighting over a trash can. I want to know, have you ever got into it with your neighbor? And if so, what happened?
2: I was staying in an apartment complex, and the girl upstairs, her and her husband was big bodied, and they were stomping and jumping as if they were coming through the apartment floor. So I went to work, left my TV on, hail, and they reported me. And so when I came back, I went upstairs and I was like, listen, y'all gonna shut up. She tried to tell me she won't. I said, I bet if I pew up here. But you know what? I ain't had no gun. But then the police came. Girl, packed my stuff up and went right on down to my mama's house.
0: And this is why I stopped living on the first and second floor. No, you cannot stay on top of me. Call me. Have you ever got into it with a neighbor? 919-848-9765 or hit me up on Instagram at K97.5.
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3: This is The Daily Play with Joy Taylor. Josh Allen and Matthew Stafford dueled under the lights in Inglewood on Monday night, and the game ended with a 37-34 Buffalo win, and Josh Allen describing Matthew Stafford as the best thrower of the ball the NFL has ever seen. What I saw was two teams stumbling out of the blocks before turning it on to deliver an exciting back-and-forth battle in the fourth quarter and overtime. In the end, the Bills made fewer mistakes, and Josh Allen's legs were the deciding factor in overtime. He ran for 121 yards to go with 210 yards passing. The Bills needed this win with the Patriots getting back on track to stay hot in Buffalo's heels in the AFC East, and the Rams need to regroup, sitting three games back of the Niners in the super tough NFC West. Definitely a tough loss for LA, watching a 48-yard game-winning field goal attempt get blocked by Greg Russo in overtime. For more on this and other top stories of the day, tune into The Daily Play with Joy Taylor at UrbanOnePodcast.com or wherever you get your podcasts.
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16: 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We must vote for Democrat Roy Cooper for Senate, because paying for health care shouldn't bankrupt families. Early voting is October 15th through the 31st, and Election Day is Tuesday, November 3rd. 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
17: 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I'm running for Senate, and I approve this message.
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0: cater to your boo. It's KD75, your sis royalty, and the greatest homecoming on earth is right around the corner. And I know you done heard about that lineup already. Gunna, Young Miami, Ella May, and more. Well, listen, I got your chance to win those tickets coming up at 11. 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It's KD75.
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Let's get the party started. See you at the bar, you was hardly talking. That's when I knew that your heart was scarring. Friends to lovers need a part to star in. Like, wait, babe, let me

Henry Sambab, your girl Royal T, Big Z, not the little one holding you down on this Turn 'Em Up Tuesday. If you give me about 10 minutes, you might go home with these G-Ho tickets. Gunna, Young Miami, Ella May, that's on the way for you. Plus, I still got to hook somebody up with that Wingstop watch party. Is it going to be you? You got a lot.

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Kirk Franklin on K97.5. This is the Royal Team. You trying to go see Gunna, Young Miami, Ella May, and more. Just be my caller number 9, 919-848-9765. 919-848-9765.

0: 10, girl, you a 10. Girl, you a 10, girl, you a 10, girl, you a 10. 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
1: 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It's your boy Big Snow. Let's get it.

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5: Shake that like you out of control. That thing till your throat gets sore. Bend it on down, put your face on the floor. That till your legs can't stand. High freak with the word in a hand.

0: And won't and won't. See ya, summer walk on K97.5. It says royalty, and I will send somebody to the greatest homecoming on earth, NCANT. Big shout out to those Aggies. How they finna act? K97.5, you are my caller. Number. Not who I'm talking to.
1: Jessica.
0: Hey, Jessica, how you doing?
1: I'm doing all right.
0: You say you're doing all right, baby. I hope you're doing a whole lot better now.
1: Well, I am, yeah.
0: There we go. Because, listen, you about to be in the building with Gunna, Young Miami, Ella May, K-1, baby, Chief, do it.
1: Oh, I know this is going to be that. Yeah, I'm real excited.
0: I know that's right. Yeah, that's a crazy lineup. It's crazy.
1: Right.
0: All right, now, look, I got two tickets for you. So who you going to bring?
1: Probably my best friend.
0: Okay, probably your best friend. Best friend better act right.
1: She better.
0: Yeah. All right, love. Let them know what station just hooked you up.
1: K97.5.
0: And you notice.
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8: 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Early voting is October 15th through the 31st, and Election Day is Tuesday, November 3rd. 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
9: 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I'm running for Senate, and I approve this message.
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22: I'm G.K. Butterfield. My father won a seat on the Wilson City Council elected by his neighbors. Then, the city made every seat a citywide vote. Black Wilson was outnumbered. My father lost, and no black candidate won there for 18 years. That's what an unfair map does. I spent 14 years as a civil rights lawyer fighting unfair maps. I heard redistricting cases as a justice on the state Supreme Court. I served in Congress 18 years and saw courts force my district to be redrawn three times. So I know no one knows that fight like Justice Anita Earls. Over 30 years standing with people whose right to vote was denied, ruling against racial gerrymandering, holding everyone accountable to the same law. I carried this fight for 50 years. She carries it now. Let's carry Justice Anita Earls to re-election this November.
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6: I'm G.K. Butterfield. My father won a seat on the Wilson City Council elected by his neighbors. Then, the city made every seat a citywide vote. Black Wilson was outnumbered. My father lost, and no black candidate won there for 18 years. That's what an unfair map does. I spent 14 years as a civil rights lawyer fighting unfair maps. I heard redistricting cases as a justice on the state Supreme Court. I served in Congress 18 years and saw courts force my district to be redrawn 3 times. So I know no one knows that fight like Justice Anita Earls. Over 30 years standing with people whose right to vote was denied, ruling against racial gerrymandering, holding everyone accountable to the same law. I carried this fight for 50 years. She carries it now. Let's carry Justice Anita Earls to re-election this November.
7: Paid for by Earls for Justice.
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Hold on, Grant. You about to take me back to homecoming. You know I like to party. Make sure you following my DJ at DJ Grant Official. Follow your girl at The Real Royalty, R-O-Y-A-L-T-E-A. I told you I had some tickets for you, and I do, baby. I got those State Fair tickets coming up after the

Real quick, don't forget, if you're trying to adopt a pet, you can do that this Saturday, October 17th from 10 a.m. to 1 p.m. at Midtown Park in North Hills. Admission is free. It is Richie Rescues. Come out, get you a new dog or a cat. Look, I got those tickets to the State Fair coming up for you in 8 minutes. Grant, turn us up.

0: do yourself a favor and follow one of the hottest at DJ Grant Official. You can also follow me at The Real Royalty, R-O-Y-A-L-T-E-A. Yes, I do follow back. Now, they a little late bringing my wing stop. So what I'm going to do is I'm going to go ahead and hook somebody up with a family four-pack to the North Carolina State Fair. It is kicking off this Thursday. I'm going to give you 4 tickets to get in and 8 ride passes. All you got to do is be my caller number 919-848-9765. 919-848-9765 to send your family to the State Fair. Let it.
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3: Santilli survey. Ooh, yeah. Ooh. All right, man. Studies show that Gen Z feels they're too broke for sex and dating. This is ridiculous. Yeah. You know what I'm saying? Because a lot of us, when we started having relations, we ain't have no money.
4: That's when it's the best.
3: Come on. Do not let your lack of money affect and cause you to have a lack of relations, okay?
5: Now, I feel like if you broke, you shouldn't want to have sex. Like,
3: that is crazy.
4: You gotta have
5: sex. What? Because then...
3: That's crazy as hell.
5: What happens if something goes down or slips? You ain't got enough money for a plan B. You definitely ain't got enough money for a child.
3: You know what that's called? 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
1: Too many North Carolina families are one medical bill away from financial ruin. 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
2: 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I'm running for Senate, and I approve this message.
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0: I'm about to hook somebody's whole family up. I got these tickets to the state fair, and I just failed my caller number 9. How they finna act?
1: K97.5, you are my caller number 9. Who I'm talking to?
2: Hey, I'm Dominique.
1: Hey, Dominique, how you doing?
2: I'm doing good now, thank you.
1: I know that's right. Dominique, you trying to go to the state fair?
2: I am.
1: Okay, bet. Well, look, you just got hooked up with them tickets.
2: I am new. I just relocated from Tulsa, South Carolina, so I'm excited to see what the fair hitting on up there. So,
1: as somebody who's been to both state fairs, I'ma tell you, South Carolina State Fair ain't got nothing on North Carolina State Fair. So you finna have you a great time, okay?
2: Okay.
1: All right, okay. 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

It's Kanan Sembab. This is Royal T. Big T, not the little one turning you up on his Turn Him Up Tuesday. Coming up in 9 minutes, you already know we're going to check social media, see what's trending. Also, we got tickets to the greatest homecoming on earth, NCANT, and this next artist going to be out there.

O Big Body, Don't Chart on K95. It says royalty, and we got two weddings on the way, and neither one of them need to happen. I'll tell you who's supposed to get married. Also, Chris Brown and some more heat. It's coming up in 15 during What's Trending. When they say

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That's when I knew that your heart was scarring. 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

0: Kirk Franklin must have knew we need some Jesus before we get into this one. It's K-75, your sis royalty, Big T with the T, and let's see what's trending.
1: I know you
0: First up, this hot mess that is Krishan Rock and Blueface. So they got engaged this weekend at a nightclub in Arizona, and I'm guessing Blueface wanted to take his commitment a little further because he got Krishan's name tattooed on his back. Mind you, she already got his face tattooed on hers, but at this point, I feel like Blueface doing it for the views and money, and Krishan doing it because she just don't know no better. Moving on, a second on the list, speaking of marriages, Lil Wayne's 23-year-old fiance showed off her engagement ring. Wayne said he wants Anita Baker or Keith Sweat to sing at their wedding. Wayne, respectfully, that girl is 23 years old. She trying to hit Glorilla or Lil Baby at the wedding. I'm still stuck on the fact that you marrying somebody that's younger than your daughter. But moving on, last but certainly not least, Chris Brown can't catch a break. So his ex-housekeeper that got bit by his dog wants Chris arrested for not paying up yet. I still feel like it's crazy that you getting $9 million over a dog bite, but I be tripping over not getting my $20, so I get it. You can read these stories tomorrow on hiphopenc.com. I'm Royalty, aka The Real Royalty on social media, and that's what's trending on K97.5.
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5: This is Reverend Dr. William J. Barber II and Reverend Dr. Hannah Broom. 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
7: I'm G.K. Butterfield. My father won a seat on the Wilson City Council elected by his neighbors. Then the city made every seat a citywide vote. Black Wilson was outnumbered. My father lost, and no black candidate won there for 18 years. That's what an unfair map does. I spent 14 years as a civil rights lawyer fighting unfair maps. I heard redistricting cases as a justice on the state Supreme Court. I served in Congress 18 years and saw courts force my district to be redrawn 3 times. So I know. No one knows that fight like Justice Anita Earls. Over 30 years standing with people whose right to vote was denied, ruling against racial gerrymandering, holding everyone accountable to the same law. I carried this fight for 50 years. She carries it now. Let's carry Justice Anita Earls to re-election this November.
8: Paid for by Earls for Justice.
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Girl, you a 10, girl, you a 10, girl, you a 10. 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

0: 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Coming up at 2, we got tickets to the Cash Money No Limit show. Plus, did you see those police officers that got caught in that group chat? Yeah, we're going to talk about it. Stay with me. It's K975. As we approach a time of the year when families come together, from homecoming season to holiday gatherings and shared meals, there's a conversation worth having: your family's health history. 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This is a Black Health 365 moment. We're here for you whenever you need us.
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And Bob, your girl royalty, Big C, not the little one, and it's Turn 'Em Up Tuesday. So we got these Cash Money No Limit tickets. More on that in 9 minutes. But did you see some police officers in North Carolina got caught saying some of the wildest stuff in a group chat? But I'm going to be real with you. I ain't even surprised because we been knew what the F.

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Coming up in 15, we gotta talk about these North Carolina police officers, because this story is blowing my mind. First, new

Friday Night Football continues. And this time we're pulling up to South Granville High School at Seaforth versus the Vikings. South Granville High, we'll see you Friday night. K97.5.

This is Marco with y'all right now while we listening to Big T, not the little T, Royal T, TT, IT, this is T. This is where you get your tea. Come get your tea while drinking your tea. Shout out to y'all. It's a tea party at K9 7.5.

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1: Yeah, yeah. Ooh. Yeah. Sisca, blah boy, Sisca, blah boy. Sisca, blah boy, Sisca, blah boy.
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1: Yeah.

0: Crazy story coming out of North Carolina. So, six police officers in Charlotte got caught sending racist text messages in a group chat. Now, these officers was in a group chat using racial slurs, talking about pulling guns on black people, and they even had a competition for who could pull over the most black people. This happened right here in North Carolina, like literally 2 hours away. Unfortunately, I'm not surprised, because this is like telling me there is water in the ocean. If this don't make you go out and vote, I don't know what else to tell you. It's K97.5.
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8: Hello, this is Bishop William J. Barber II, President and Senior Lecturer of the National Organization Repairers of the Breach.
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9: Because where are we taking our power out of our pocket? 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
8: This is Reverend Dr. William J. Barber II and Reverend Dr. Hannah Broom. 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
11: 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I'm running for Senate, and I approve this message.
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0: Okay. 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

0: to go play that one for my man as soon as I get home. It's K97.5, and let me go ahead and get up out of here. Big Mo is up next. We got another chance for you to win those G-Ho tickets, so stay right where you at. Now, before I go, gotta hit you with that positivity of the day. So last week, craziest thing happened to me. I had a radio pro, shout out to Guy Black, hit me up and let me know that he had been checking in with me all the way from L.A. It blew my mind because I'm like, what, you got somebody in L.A. listening to me and saying that they really rocking with the show? So I just want to tell you, walk in every room like you belong there, because I promise you, you do. Let me be a testimony. Every room you walk in, you belong in. That is your positivity of the day. I'm gone, but you can follow me on all your favorite socials at The Real Royalty, R-O-Y-A-L-T-E-A. If you follow right now, I will follow you right on back. Until tomorrow at 10 a.m., choose joy, and hey, I love you, darling.
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13: 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Debt that was keeping many North Carolina families from getting ahead. 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We must vote for Democrat Roy Cooper for Senate, because paying for health care shouldn't bankrupt families. 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
14: 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I'm running for Senate, and I approve this message.
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what you need today. 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If you're trying to go to the NC State Fair, I am what you need today on K975. Good Tuesday afternoon, Big Mo. That's what they call me, baby. And those tickets I told you about.

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0: Yeah.
1: 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It is now time to get your GO tickets. Yes, y'all were calling me super early. We're on time here. It's now time. Be my ninth caller. 919-848-9765 right now. If you're trying to go see my man Gunna, Young Miami, K1, Baby Chief doing, and LMA, be my ninth caller. I was saying you to the greatest homecoming on earth. Let's get him.

0: you a 10. Girl, you a 10, girl, you a 10, girl, you a 10. 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

0: that Aggie Pry?
1: Aggie Pry?
0: Uh-uh. I need some more off, baby. I need an Aggie Pry.
1: I
0: want
1: to dance with my students. Aggie Pry.
0: I'm with it, girl. I'm with it. You my ninth caller. You my right caller. You're going to G-Hole, baby.
1: Okay.
0: Congratulations, bye, baby. You got these tickets to see Gunna, Ella Mae, Young Miami, K-1, and Baby Chief do it. All right, boo?
1: Okay.
0: No doubt. Who you going to take with you to G-Ho?
1: My best friend, Bootsy.
0: Okay, man. Look, I hope you and Bootsy have a great time, man. You know what I'm saying? Have you ever been to G-Ho before?
1: I have not.
0: Oh, my God, girl. You about to experience something great. Oh, and legendary. It's the 100th anniversary.

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1: Hey, man, it's 7:25, and it's my birthday weekend.
0: Happy birthday!
2: 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Wreck with injuries in Cary. Maynard Road west of Kildare Farm Road at Griffiths Street. Other wrecks, Avant Ferry Road at Trailwood Drive. 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Oberlin Road north of Fairview Road at Ashland. And one at NC State on Avant Ferry Road at Varsity Drive. That's your ride. 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
4: Hello, this is Bishop William J. Barber II, President and Senior Lecturer of the National Organization Repairers of the Breach.
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5: Because where are we taking our power out of our pocket? 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
5: Go to breachrepairers.org.
4: This is Reverend Dr. William J. Barber II and Reverend Dr. Hannah Broom. 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
6: I'm G.K. Butterfield. My father won a seat on the Wilson City Council elected by his neighbors. Then the city made every seat a citywide vote. Black Wilson was outnumbered. My father lost, and no black candidate won there for 18 years. That's what an unfair map does. I spent 14 years as a civil rights lawyer fighting unfair maps. I heard redistricting cases as a justice on the state Supreme Court. I served in Congress 18 years and saw courts force my district to be redrawn 3 times. So I know no one knows that fight like Justice Anita Earls. Over 30 years standing with people whose right to vote was denied, ruling against racial gerrymandering, holding everyone accountable to the same law. I carried this fight for 50 years. She carries it now. Let's carry Justice Anita Earls to re-election this November.
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8: 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Debt that was keeping many North Carolina families from getting ahead. 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Roy Cooper expanded Medicaid so more than 735,000 North Carolinians have access to affordable health care. 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
9: 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I'm running for Senate, and I approve this message.
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1: 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Vehicle fire they're dealing with on Johnson Pond Road at Hilltop Needmore Road at Fuquay Verena. Wreck with injuries in Cary. Maynard Road west of Kildare Farm Road at Griffiths Street. Other wrecks, Avant Ferry Road at Trailwood Drive. Rainer Road at 70 Business. Oberlin Road north of Fairview Road at Ashland. And one at NC State on Avant Ferry Road at Varsity Drive. That's your ride. 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
0: Tonight at 9, 8 Central on BET, Tyler Perry's Sisters is back, and the drama is at an all-time high. Secrets will be revealed, and there's no telling who will be caught in the crossfire. 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Don't miss Tyler Perry's Sisters, tonight at 9, 8 Central, only on BET.
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0: Don't forget, I still got your NC State Fair tickets and your G-Ho tickets on deck. 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But Tupac's killer, man, Dwayne Davis, he got sentenced today to 40 years to life in prison for murdering the icon Tupac Shakur.
1: 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There's still what's left of a vehicle fire. They're trying to mop this up on Johnson Pond Road at Hilltop Needmore Road at Fuquay Arena. New wrecks, Millbrook Road at Capitol Boulevard. Falls of News south of Durant Road. Blue Ridge Road at Glenwood Avenue. Maynard Road west of Kildare Farm Road. Avant Ferry Road at Trailwood. 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I'm Jack Hammer on Real Hip Hop and R&B. 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
1: Too many North Carolina families are one medical bill away from financial ruin. 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He didn't stop there. Roy Cooper expanded Medicaid so more than 735,000 North Carolinians have access to affordable health care. He will take this same fight to the United States Senate, where he will continue to protect Medicaid.

0: 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This November, the choice is clear. We must vote for Democrat Roy Cooper for Senate, because paying for health care shouldn't bankrupt families. 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

0: 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And how would you like $1,000 from my man Master P? 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You have until October 30th to get that in. All right, coming up top of the hour, you know what it is, man. My boy, my brother, DJ Remedy, with that drop at 5.
1: 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Early wrecks have been cleared out of the way. There's one with injuries now on Spring Forest Road west of Shanda Drive. Couple of other wrecks, no injuries. Main Street east of the 401 Rollsville Bypass in Wake Forest. Six Forks Road at Newton Road. That's your ride. 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
6: Hello, this is Bishop William J. Barber II, President and Senior Lecturer of the National Organization Repairers of the Breach.
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7: Because where are we taking our power out of our pocket? 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
6: This is Reverend Dr. William J. Barber II and Reverend Dr. Hannah Broom. 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
8: Too many North Carolina families are one medical bill away from financial ruin. 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Debt that was keeping many North Carolina families from getting ahead. 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Roy Cooper expanded Medicaid so more than 735,000 North Carolinians have access to affordable health care. 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This November, the choice is clear. We must vote for Democrat Roy Cooper for Senate, because paying for health care shouldn't bankrupt families. Early voting is October 15th through the 31st, and Election Day is Tuesday, November 3rd. Make a plan to vote.
9: I'm Roy Cooper. I'm running for Senate, and I approve this message.
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0: Hey, listen, shout out to my man Brian Ritchie as Ritchie Rescues in the Park continues, baby. It's going down this Saturday, October 17th from 10 to 1 at Midtown Park at North Hills. And the admission is free. Walk away with a dog or a pet or whatever you can.
1: 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Spring Forest Road west of Shanda Drive. That's a wreck with injuries. Non-injury accidents. Six Forks Road at Newton Road. That was clearing up. Main Street east of the 401 rolls for bypass. 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
1: 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Everybody needs to vote.
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1: This is Reverend Dr. William J. Barber II and Reverend Dr. Hannah Broom. 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
3: 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He didn't stop there. 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He will take this same fight to the United States Senate, where he will continue to protect Medicaid and work to reinstate the Affordable Care Act tax credit that Republicans took away from us. This November, the choice is clear. We must vote for Democrat Roy Cooper for Senate, because paying for health care shouldn't bankrupt families. Early voting is October 15th through the 31st, and Election Day is Tuesday, November 3rd. 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
4: 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I'm running for Senate, and I approve this message.
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0: I've been going out with you. Yo, congratulations is in order to Drewski, man. He is set to host SNL on November 7th, becoming the first online creator to land that gig. Yo, Drewski, man, congratulations, brother.
1: 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Wreck with injuries, Blue Ridge Road and Denali Road, and a non-injury crash near the airport still there, 40 eastbound at Airport Boulevard, exit 284. That's your ride. I'm Jack Hammer on Real Hip Hop and R&B, K97.5.
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5: Santilli Survey. Ooh, yeah. I, man, studies show that Gen Z feels they're too broke for sex and dating. This is ridiculous. Yeah. You know what I'm saying? Because a lot of us, when we started having relations, we ain't have no money.
6: That's when it's the best.
5: Come on. Do not let your lack of money affect and cause you to have a lack of relations, okay?
7: Now, I feel like if you broke, you shouldn't want to have sex. Like,
5: that is crazy.
6: You gotta have
7: what? Because then
5: that's crazy as hell.
7: What happens if something goes down and slips? You ain't got enough money for a plan B. You definitely ain't got enough money for a child.
5: You know what that's called? Life.
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17: 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We must vote for Democrat Roy Cooper for Senate, because paying for health care shouldn't bankrupt families. Early voting is October 15th through the 31st, and Election Day is Tuesday, November 3rd. Make a plan to vote.
18: I'm Roy Cooper. I'm running for Senate, and I approve this message.
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0: tonight at 9, 8 Central on BET. Tyler Perry Sisters is back, and the drama is at an all-time high. Secrets will be revealed, and there's no telling who will be caught in the crossfire. Lines are crossed, boundaries are tested, and with little lies, there are bigger consequences. Can the sisters' bond last through it all, or are the hidden truths too much to bear? Don't miss Tyler Perry Sisters tonight at 9, 8 Central, only on BET.
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But you know we are not the same. 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Strange things are happening, I swear that's the feds. 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
1: 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Two wrecks are still causing delays as the rest of traffic is thinning out. One is downtown, McDowell at Edenton. The other one is along Capitol Boulevard at Dolce Drive. That's your ride. I'm Jack Hammer on Real Hip Hop and R&B, K97.5.
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5: Centilly Survey. Ooh, yeah. Ooh. All right, man. Studies show that Gen Z feels they're too broke for sex and dating. This is ridiculous. 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
7: 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You ain't got enough money for a plan B. You definitely ain't got enough money
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14: I'm G.K. Butterfield. My father won a seat on the Wilson City Council elected by his neighbors. Then the city made every seat a citywide vote. Black Wilson was outnumbered. My father lost, and no black candidate won there for 18 years. That's what an unfair map does. I spent 14 years as a civil rights lawyer fighting unfair maps. I heard redistricting cases as a justice on the state Supreme Court. I served in Congress 18 years and saw courts force my district to be redrawn 3 times. So I know no one knows that fight like Justice Anita Earls. Over 30 years standing with people whose right to vote was denied, ruling against racial gerrymandering, holding everyone accountable to the same law. I carried this fight for 50 years. She carries it now. Let's carry Justice Anita Earls to re-election this November.
15: Paid for by Earls for Justice.
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7: I'm G.K. Butterfield. My father won a seat on the Wilson City Council elected by his neighbors. Then the city made every seat a citywide vote. Black Wilson was outnumbered. My father lost, and no black candidate won there for 18 years. That's what an unfair map does. I spent 14 years as a civil rights lawyer fighting unfair maps. I heard redistricting cases as a justice on the state Supreme Court. I served in Congress 18 years and saw courts force my district to be redrawn 3 times. So I know no one knows that fight like Justice Anita Earls. Over 30 years standing with people whose right to vote was denied, ruling against racial gerrymandering, holding everyone accountable to the same law. I carried this fight for 50 years. She carries it now. Let's carry Justice Anita Earls to re-election this November.
8: Paid for by Earls for Justice.
9: Too many North Carolina families are one medical bill away from financial ruin. 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Debt that was keeping many North Carolina families from getting ahead. He didn't stop there. Roy Cooper expanded Medicaid so more than 735,000 North Carolinians have access to affordable health care. He will take this same fight to the United States Senate, where he will continue to protect Medicaid and work to reinstate the Affordable Care Act tax credit that Republicans took away from us. This November, the choice is clear. We must vote for Democrat Roy Cooper for Senate, because paying for health care shouldn't bankrupt families. Early voting is October 15th through the 31st, and Election Day is Tuesday, November 3rd. Make a plan to vote.
10: I'm Roy Cooper. I'm running for Senate, and I approve this message.
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0: 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It's time to find out who has the biggest record of the night.
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1: Child, I got some tea for you.
2: Who did it? Who done it? And who needs to quit it?
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1: Okay, let's get into a real quick tea for you. So the housekeeper is still trying to get in Chris Brown's pocket because she's taking her fight to collect millions back to court. So Maria, who was awarded $9.5 million after the 2020 dog attack at Chris Brown's house, she's now asking the judge to issue an arrest warrant. Now, you know that man on that man on the world tour right now. So, according to the reports signed by TMZ, she claims that Chris Brown hasn't cooperated with efforts to examine his finances so she can get that money. So, let's be clear. Asking for a warrant does not mean one has to be issued. So, the report does not say if the judge approved her request, but I don't see the judge approving the request because they already approved for you to get $9.5 million. This man is on tour right now. I'm pretty sure he don't have time to sit down. He trying to work to get you that money, sister.
0: All Ezell wanted for a slip and fall in the store was $150,000. Your woman get hit by a dog and get 9 points.
1: Talk about hit by a dog. I'm not going to lie. That dog chewed that lady face up. I'm not going to lie. Did her dirt.
0: He ain't help?
1: Hey, listen. Chill on my man, okay? But he trying to work to get the money. They just added more shows. So I feel like they done been on this R&B tour for 2 years, girl. You gonna get your money. You gotta give them a second. But if you can issue an arrest warrant, you ain't finna get nothing. So, you know, I continue to keep you updated on that as that unfolds. You to recap. You already know we can go. Post it on thecorner.com. 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